0: case. Now these things happen when it's like when you're playing on stage, except when you're on the radio, things are a bit more. You've only got so much time, you can't pop up and have a drink. You've got to do something to the drums here. What's going wrong in there, Will?
1: Oh,
0: it's like he's in a sauna bath in there, he's in this little booth. Well, look, look. Have you broken something, Barry? Oh, sorry. I'd like to let Alan start the next one off.

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You are the reason for my smile. You are the words I speak.

Stay for just a while. Stay and let me look at you. It's been so long, I hardly knew you.

0: to do my thing.
1: Go ahead.
0: I want to get into it, man, you know.
1: Go ahead.
0: Like a sex machine, man.
1: Go ahead.
0: Moving, doing it, you know.
1: Yeah.
0: Can I count it off?
1: Go ahead.
0: One.

Dennis Weebo. From the other side of the world, from the tropical studio, where the air conditioning is running at full speed, with a palm tree growing along the microphone stand made of bamboo, we will entertain your ears.

only on the ball. Any prize, take what you like. World winner, world prize. The bigger the

Timeless classics and golden memories on Golden Oldies Radio.

gentlemen, this is Billy McCluskey from Palm Springs reporting for NBC Sports of America. 20 seconds to the start of the 31st Formula race on the outside.